In the hour of the girl, you can make this danger witness, or whatever. Without your heart, you can wish you could relate. If it's always gonna be, sit beside me on the star. 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They will be there on the couch, they will make you better stay.

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0: still sings.
1: That word is a place that anyone who's ever toured can feel a million things in that one word. 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
2: be lonely. I just don't wanna be lonely. Das neue Album Everyone for 10 Minutes schwelgt in Erinnerungen. Es geht um die Zeit, die Antonov an seinem Arbeitsplatz in den von Jimi Hendrix gegründeten Electric Lady Studios in New York City verbringt, seinen Hochzeitstag, den frühen Tod seiner Schwester oder generell das Aufwachsen in New Jersey. 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
1: We don't need to change the magic of being outside. We don't need to change the magic of meeting a new person. We don't need to change having a conversation. And I think art is a similar one, where it's like there's a lot of industries trying to change the form, but no artist is trying to change the form. We're trying to work deeper within the form. When you want what you get,
2: when you get what you want. Während Antonov selbst für die größten Popstars der Welt Musik produziert, betrachtet er aktuelles Marketing und das Versprechen von schnellen Erfolgen, ausgerichtet auf hohe Gewinne, mit Misstrauen. 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Numbers blurring, streets are feeling different. Losing
1: track of all the gods and difference. Who gets by? I think we went through a phase that was kind of like the fuck it phase. You know, the past 2 years, there was like this fuck it energy in culture. And I personally don't feel that as much anymore. Now I feel people are waking up to the fact that we're coming to the end of this time period and what's going to be next. I notice a lot more love and hope and just trying to move past like the flippant bullshit nature of what it's been like. Darling.

holder, elevator for the older. I live three floors up, he's one over. Best order of business. How's the niece, sir? How's the missus? It's hard on the bends, my lad, but it still go the distance. Nobody tells you true love comes with a cost. My darling has the wanderlust. Itchy feet, but her head's gone soft. Goes for a little wander, gets lost. Phones on standby, but will she remember to call? 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The leaves fell harder that autumn, but every so often she returns, her face alive with a smile.

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He's from my hometown, Benin City, and over there my man's a dentist, but here in London, got no papers to make root paper.

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0: Hendrix gegründeten Electric Lady Studios in New York City verbringt, seinen Hochzeitstag, den frühen Tod seiner Schwester oder generell das Aufwachsen in New Jersey. 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
1: We don't need to change the magic of being outside. We don't need to change the magic of meeting a new person. We don't need to change having a conversation. And I think art is a similar one where it's like there's a lot of industries trying to change the form, but no artist is trying to change the form. We're trying to work deeper within the form.
2: When you want what you get, when you get what you want.
0: Während Antonoff selbst für die größten Popstars der Welt Musik produziert, betrachtet er aktuelles Marketing und das Versprechen von schnellen Erfolgen, ausgerichtet auf hohe Gewinne, mit Misstrauen. 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
3: Numbers blurring, streets are feeling different. Losing track of all of God's indifference. Who gets by?
1: I think we went through a phase that was kind of like the fuck it phase. You know, the past 2 years, there was like this fuck it energy in culture. And I personally don't feel that as much anymore. Now I feel people are waking up to the fact that we're coming to the end of this time period and what's going to be next. I notice a lot more love and hope and just trying to move past like the flippant bullshit nature of what it's been like.
2: Darling.

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0: still sing.
1: That word is a place that anyone who's ever toured can feel a million things in that one word. It's a whole life you live in there. I just don't
2: want to be lonely. I just don't. Das neue Album Everyone for 10 Minutes schwelgt in Erinnerungen. Es geht um die Zeit, die Antonov an seinem Arbeitsplatz in den von Jimi Hendrix gegründeten Electric Lady Studios in New York City verbringt, seinen Hochzeitstag, den frühen Tod seiner Schwester oder generell das Aufwachsen in New Jersey. 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
3: We don't need to change the magic of being outside. We don't need to change the magic of meeting a new person. We don't need to change having a conversation. And I think art is a similar one where it's like there's a lot of industries trying to change the form, but no artist is trying to change the form. We're trying to work deeper within the form. When you want what you get,
2: when you get what you want. Während Antonov selbst für die größten Popstars der Welt Musik produziert, betrachtet er aktuelles Marketing und das Versprechen von schnellen Erfolgen, ausgerichtet auf hohe Gewinne, mit Misstrauen. 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Numbers blurring, streets are feeling different. Losing
3: track of all of God's indifference. Who gets by? I think we went through a phase that was kind of like the fuck it phase. You know, the past 2 years, there was like this fuck it energy in culture. And I personally don't feel that as much anymore. Now I feel people are waking up to the fact that we're coming to the end of this time period and what's going to be next. I notice a lot more love and hope and just trying to move past like the flippant bullshit nature of what it's been like. 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

0: The Reft, Fat Freddy Stropp von ihrem Album Dr. Boondigger and the Big BW. Ja, allerdings Anlass für ihre derzeitige Tour, die sie auch nach Berlin führt, ist das Jubiläum des Debütalbums Based on a True Story. Und ich habe zu diesem Anlass Scott Towers alias Chopper Reeds gefragt, wie es denn so bestellt ist um die Chemie in der Band nach über 20 Jahren Fat Freddy Stropp. Sie sind ja schon so lange zusammen und das ist ja nicht selbstverständlich für eine Band. 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Gibt es da noch Begeisterung beim Zusammenspielen?
1: A funny thing about that is trying to describe it is almost impossible. You just have to experience it, you know. We feel incredibly lucky to be able to do that. I mean, that's why we do what we do, right? Is to have that feeling. I mean, it could just be that you are so in sync with the people that you're playing with that you can almost second guess what the other person's going to do, and then you're reacting to it before you even know what's going on. It's really nice playing by yourself sometimes and listening to this tone of your instrument and your ideas and that sort of thing. But as soon as you put another person and add another musician into the mix there and another voice and another set of ideas and another approach or perspective on the music you're playing, all of a sudden it expands exponentially, you know. And so when there's seven or eight of you on stage, as there is with Fat Freddy Stropp, you all have to listen

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0: Pale J mit Spend More Time With Your Friends. Und das können Sie sehr gerne tun, sofern Sie dabei weiter Radio 1 hören. Hier gibt es gleich die Nachrichten, dann die zweite Stunde Sister Moon, heute mit Simon Brauer. Und bis zu den Nachrichten hören wir noch Willie Watson und Reaper in the Valley. Bis gleich.
1: Well, I've been living in Los Angeles, California for nearly 20 years now. At least I think it's been that long. Maybe it's only 15, but I've never been too good at keeping track of time. I come from farm country in the Northeast, and it's quiet and peaceful, and there's not a whole lot of people. It's just a whole lot different than this big town. Things move fast here, and it's easy for me to get wrapped up in it. I lose myself a little bit, and most of the time, I can't quite figure out why. I can blame it on this big city and everything in it, and I can blame it on that summer heat in the valley, or the guy that's in the Maserati trying to go 80 miles an hour down Sunset Boulevard, or the vultures in Beverly Hills. But then one day, it all dawned on me. It's not the fast Maserati, with 115 degrees in September, that entertainer ego thing, and I realized, in this town, sometimes it's hard for me to believe in God. Now, I don't exactly know what God is or looks like, but I know what it feels like, and I know what it wants. And you can call it him or her or them or whatever you want. I just call it God because it makes things a little easier when I'm not afraid of the word. Anyway, it's not like home, where when the winter ends and turns into spring, spring turns into summer, and it's mid-July, and you drive down Hector Logan Road, and you pass through tiny town of Burdette till you come to the top of Carpenter Road. The pavement turns to gravel when you park your silver Volvo station wagon at the top, and you get out and you got on your cut-off camo cargo shorts and your Tevas. And it's 1995. And you head down Carpenter Road, headed west towards Seneca Lake. And you got your gravel pit on the right and the Argotsinger Farm on your left. And you walk along the edge of the farm until you get down to Ginny Argotsinger's house. She was Baron and Will Argotsinger's grandma, and I'd get past the house as quick as I could. And I was kind of scared of Ginny. Come past the first little outbuilding that had a couple of old, rusted-out Packards in it. We'd hang out in there sometimes and sit in the Packards. Mostly it was just to hide our weed. Head down the driveway a little bit further around the bend, past the apple orchard, until you get to Baron and Will and their moms. And maybe have band practice. But mostly, we'd probably just head back up to that orchard and sit there in those trees, watch that sun go down over the west side of Seneca Lake. When the fall would come, we'd pick those apples and take them up to Marty Morris's house. He had an old cider press. This old thing is just two giant pieces of wood that would smash the apples together and just make what seemed to be just apple juice, but they called it cider. And we'd always grab a couple of those milk jugs full of apple cider and steal them away and hide them in the shed with the Packards and the weed. You let those things sit there long enough, and before too long, you got something a little more than just regular apple cider. I tell you, there is nothing in this whole world like sitting in that apple orchard, drinking the cider that came from those apples, watching that sun go down over the west side of Seneca Lake. Barron graduated from high school. I did not. He got a diploma, and I got a broken heart. I was lucky enough in this life to have what you'd call young love. I don't know if it was a real thing or not, but it sure felt like it at the time. But along came a taller and more handsome stranger with a motorcycle, and she was gone. So we had a graduation party for Barron right there in the apple orchard, and I was really looking forward to the party. The main reason was that I was going to get to meet their dad's friend. His name was Ruby Love. First of all, because his name was Ruby Love. And second, he knew a lot of old folk songs, and I heard he was going to bring his big old Martin guitar. And he was going to sing Woody Guthrie songs and Carter Family songs. And, you know, at that time in that town, it was not like I could just go to a record store and pick up a Carter Family album. Couldn't wait to hear these things. And we had the party, and Ruby came, and I brought my guitar, and he brought his old Martin, and we stood there in the apple orchard after the sun went down and that moon came up.
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4: Um 2 Uhr mit Thomas Haag. 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